0: Graças a Deus.
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3: We'll show you how Gemini can be that creative partner for you so that you can think big and achieve your goals at work.
1: Learn by doing with 3 months of Google AI Pro on us.
2: You'll practice using AI with access to Google's most capable models.
1: Ready to get started? Enroll today.